0: be waiting. Traffic complaint. Vehicle actually just pulled into Subway, 2300 block of North Seaver, across the Hilldale. Was advised by the county that flathead 450 was driving recklessly and in the grass. Has a female driver, missing side mirror on the driver's side. Possible registration 260 Bravo Lima Kilo Whiskey.
1: I'm up on the north side. Where was that vehicle located? Where to pull it at?
0: We just pulled it in Subway, 2303 North Seaver, across the building.
1: Copy. I'll be in route as well.
2: Copy. Give out the DNC.
0: A black S-150, possible registration 260, Bravo Lima Kilo Whiskey. That does return on a black 2013 S-150.
2: We're at different locations.
0: Great, thanks. County advised that the driver's side mirror is missing. Female driver.

了。

5 3 8 Alice 5 3. He is native local to Indiana.

driving history shows that in accident with property damage 2022 and DUI also in 2022. Two prior accidents before that, 2009, 2007.

0: 170, domestic problem, 461 Clear Branch Road, crossing the new Clear Branch Road. It's going to be verbal only at this time.
1: Devil.

0: Zero, Bravo Lima, Kilo Whiskey. Great, Mayday's already been in.
1: We also check our Campbell County.
0: Campbell County warrants are now in NCIC, so she is negative.
1: Appreciate it. Thank you.
0: Last minute, you were calling dispatch. That was all static.

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units en route to Clear Branch Road. I've got another caller advised it was 466 Clear Branch Road. It's going to be the same people involved. It's going to be a civil matter as well.

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0: back in the city and in service.
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1: 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It's 063-839-418.
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0: 175. Tony Chambers, date of birth 9/4/1969, is valid. Class A, Hemi negative locals, does have a protection order out of Scott County and NCIC.
1: Who's the other party on that?
0: Melissa Howard.

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0: I'm holding a welfare check, River Road at Hillville Road. 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

0: DL 146 766 455. Number 2, Cassandra Carroll, deal number 072-724-949. Can you add them to the card and run the names, please?
1: So you cut out the middle of the second one. I got 0727, and then I got the last 3949.
0: 072-774-942.
1: I apologize, you keep cutting out. I copied 072-744-949.
0: Negative. 072-774-949.
1: Copy.
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0: copy of Tarsta, unknown color, 2011 Chevy to Roscoe and Naomi McCamey of Terrible. 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

0: 170. Hit the area around 3308 Lake City Highway, cross the water lane, shoot me around the line, Bedford Fire Department, caller advising there's a black truck stopped in front of his house. Two male subjects got out, was verbally arguing, acting like they was going to fight. The black truck has pulled off, the two male subjects and took off walking towards Clinton.
1: Devil.

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1: Ma'am, I'm in service from here, Officer Assist. I'll be in rapidly. Say, I would call. What was the address?

0: 170, I believe, and we'll be out with one of the males. Lake City Highway, Nuclear Branch, Foster Road.
1: Copy.

0: Morning, Sam.
1: Spoke to one of the parties. He said he was walking down to a friend's house. Said there was no physical altercation. I'll be back in service. Person checks okay.
2: .29, I copy direct. I'm in service.
0: Coffee.

0: 17 to traffic stop. 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
1: Going to be valid NSR. Insurance. Confirm.
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2: Campbell.
3: 228, that's a property that occurred at Wendy's, 400 South Beaver. If you'll actually see the complainant, she's now at McDonald's in a red Toyota Tundra. She'll be on the Sunset side.
1: Thank you.

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0: Traffic stop, Alder Springs Highway, Donald Lane, Bravo Tango Victor, 0971, displayed on a black Mitsubishi.
1: Copy, it's coming back to a black Hyundai. It is valid, entrance confirmed, negative stolen.
0: Copy.

0: 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Update that location, Oliver Springs Highway, Ford Road.
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1: 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I'll make you do it again.
0: Five three, five seven two, 2-9-1.

0: 174. 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
1: Thank you.

0: one of them jokes stuff. Charles Severs, Longmire, Tennessee Tag, Bravo, Quebec, Charlie, 4177. It's going to be on a Nissan Altima.
1: Valid, NSR insurance confirmed.

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1: The suspect activity just occurred at the fast stop, 2303 North Charles Severs. The plane advised that a male was in a white cargo van and he was dumping gas out beside the dumpsters. He left about 2 minutes ago heading toward Oak Ridge.
0: 10-4, call me in around.

27, I'll be on scene. 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Try to make contact with a complainant.

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1: 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This was purposely done by a subject. I'm not sure of how much.

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0: 170. 129. Co-worker on 911 taking a call, possible domestic or disturbance, 111 McCauley Lane, off of Lake City Highway, putting a male and a female outside, verbally arguing. Caller claims the male subject has a pistol on his hip.

0: copy.
1: Let me file the email as well.
2: The advisor is also an aggressive dog on scene.

units responded to Macaulay Lane. Co-worker still on 911, taking more information. The male subject, not sure if the caller is unsure if the male subject has left the scene. Did advise that the male subject is intoxicated and possibly does have the pistol on his hip.

0: do you have a vehicle description?
1: $129. The caller advised he wasn't sure if the subject left, but if he did leave, he would leave on foot or either call a taxi.
0: What was the last part of that traffic? Yes, ma'am. I'm sorry.
1: You're okay. He said the subject, if he leaves the residence, he will leave on foot or call for a taxi.
0: Copy. Thank you.

0: disappointed.
1: I'll be in service. Fireborn's taking care of the school. I'll be here in the area.
2: North Charles G. Stewart Boulevard.

0: 29. Both units are in the area.
1: Copy.
0: What's the numbers on the call sign?
1: 111.
0: Thank you.
2: 65 to 29. I don't think it's going to be marked, but it's going to be a trailer on the left, like right where the road starts to fork.

0: Fork, when you go down McCully Lane, I've dealt with them several times. We're about 60 seconds out.
1: Copy. 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

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Pulling out with a suspicious person. Close to crossing New Duncan Road on Lake City Highway.

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1: What's up,
0: ma'am, hold me out with EMS in the middle of the four lane on Lake City Highway.

0: traffic stop. Okay, 500 block, South Ayers.
1: Go ahead, 28.
0: 28, traffic stop, 500 block, South Ayers on Tennessee Tag, Bravo, Romeo, Victor, 0335. Bravo, Romeo, Victor, 0335. Being displayed on a white Honda sedan.
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0: 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It's a Toyota SUV.
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0: So we have them 14 of those threes valid Class D corrected flimsis restrictions, negative locals in PLC.
1: Copy that.

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0: Edgemoor at Lakeview Circle, Tennessee temp tag, Quebec 927 Charlie Romeo Sierra. It's a gray Acura.

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1: Institute responding, 325 South Fowler Street.
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0: 328 traffic stop, 100 block, Clinch Avenue.
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0: 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The first one shouldn't have a DL. And we'll be in service with a report.
1: Copy.

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1: Go ahead, 28.
0: 28 traffic stop, 100 block, Quinch Avenue, gonna be on Tennessee tag. Bravo, November, Golf, 0593. Bravo, November, Golf, 0593. Being displayed on a gray sedan.
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1: 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I'm pretty sure the one we're looking for has got a Florida tag. 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

0: K26, Charlie Bob. There's a 300 block south, right? Go ahead. 26, traffic stop. There's a 300 block south 9. South Tennessee, Bravo, Victor Kilo, 6363. Bravo, Victor Kilo, 6363. It's going to be on a white ship now. This repeat.
1: 20-ish, I'm out with them.
0: Receive, you just stopped that vehicle just a few minutes ago.

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1: 28, go ahead.
0: 28, I've got a burglar alarm. It's going to be at One Stop Market, 463 North Main Street, showing front door. They were unable to make contact with the key holder.
1: Right there, show me now.

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0: 28, that employee was able to make contact with the owner. They were able to get the long-term officer back in service.
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1: Very good.

07. I have a call pending in the north zone. It's going to be an NBA non-injury. 1100 block of North Seavers Boulevard. They're advising they pulled into the get-and-go. Your complaint is going to be in a white GMC pickup. That's affirmative. 423-895-4512. Please advise, I've received about 7 calls from this number.

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0: Cubby 032, Bravo, Romeo, Romeo, Delta. 032, Bravo, Romeo, Romeo, Delta.
1: Go ahead with the next one.
0: Bravo Charlie Papa 6373. Bravo Charlie Papa 6373. Can you advise that both have confirmed insurance?
1: The GMC is showing unconfirmed. The Toyota is also showing unconfirmed.

0: 21. I got two IDs for you to run when you're ready.
1: Go ahead with the first one.
0: It's going to be 13958822. 13958822.
1: Go ahead with the
0: next.
1: 05-03-7-0-0-1-1-0-5-0-3-0-1-1. Steven Irons is valid.

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0: Can you contact Public Works to see if they can assist or clutch or crutch Gecko 1? Here at the red light, there's quite a bit of debris here at the intersection. I don't know if it's NBA or what, but see if they can assist us with some of that debris, please.
1: Can I say that? Affirmative, there was an NBA there.

0: service call. It's going to be for debris in the roadway from an MVA. It's going to be the 1100 block of North Beaver Boulevard.
1: Roadway.
0: Yeah, I'm going to get the parking lot at Goodyear.

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1: 3-8.

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0: 162, civil matter / traffic hazard, 169 Cox Lane. The highway department notified that a mobile home is being delivered and neighbors have put up fence posts in the road.

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Say about a copy, Bolo. Attention all units. Stand on the lookout for a reckless driver. Going to be a dark-colored F-150. Last seen South Cedars, Millfield, Craig Street. Coming eastbound. Caller buzz. Individual not maintaining the lane of traffic. Again, it's going to be a dark-colored F-150. Last seen South Cedars, coming eastbound.

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0: See, 330 Bravo Quebec, Lima Victor.
1: Will 119, be advised that the foreman from the highway department is on the way and will be there in just a few minutes.
0: Okay.

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1: Negative, that information was not given.

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0: Bravo Quebec Charlie 4177 should be displayed on a silver 2009 Nissan Altima to a David York of Lake.
1: Sorry. Can you advise who it comes back to in an address, please?
0: That comes back to a David York, 454 Clear Branch Road, Lake City.

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0: Copy.

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0: That disabled vehicle is going to be 935 Bravo Papa Whiskey Golf. 935 Bravo Papa Whiskey Golf. The black Chevy Equinox. And she does have Grossums en route.
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0: 935 Bravo Papa Whiskey Golf.

0: 5, I'll be standing by. Still a record in there.
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Did a complainant here in the lobby. 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
1: You show me in service, last proper action. 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
0: Copy.

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They identified the possible seizure. All fire pressure levels.

0: unknown age, fall with possible injuries. 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
1: And this is responding to 642 Hill Court.
0: 3-1.

0: 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Going to be sitting in a wheelchair outside near room 104. Again, unresponsive. The Red Roof, 141 Buffalo Road.
1: Engine 3 responding, 141 Buffalo Road, Red Roof in.
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0: go ahead.
1: 235 traffic stop, 1200 Northeast. It's going to be Tennessee, Bravo, Kilo, Juliet, 6978. Repeat, Bravo, Kilo, Juliet, 6978 on a purple Jeep.
0: 3
1: say,
0: break 236.
2: 236.
0: Can you respond with fire to the Red Roof Inn, 141 Buffalo Road? Have a male in a wheelchair sitting near room 104, unresponsive.
2: Receive,
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2: 3-4. After the father, Red Roof Inn.

0: I'll be en route to Red Roof. What was the room number?
1: 35. He was sitting outside, going to be near room 104.
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0: 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Which way to and far?
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23. 23, touch with the lantern at Morning Point, 960 South Beavers Boulevard. Give me a reference to a patient that's made some comments and gestures towards employees. They're waiting on EMS to transport the individual as well.

Mom on a 911.

0: 168.
1: 168, traffic complaint. North Charles Seaver just passed Bethel Road heading in toward Andersonville. Gray Honda Civic, swerving, driving reckless. By Tennessee, registration is 186 Bravo Hotel, Juliet Delta. It does return on a gray 2016 Civic, Rocky Top address.
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1: Sir, I have an investigation by officer, 215 Weber Lane, cross of Hollingsworth Lane. 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

0: 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That's going to be displayed on a gray Chrysler.
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0: down caller, 2009 Buick to a Drake Moon, 206 Old Chestnut Ridge Road in High School. Fire 331-2027, insurance unconfirmed, and it's
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1: Appreciate it. I'm on my way.

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1: 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I have a Tennessee registration and DL for the car.

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0: 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I'll be following.
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He's going to be outside the lobby. 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

0: 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You can cancel, we'll take that call.
1: Engine 1 go. Engine 1 go. Stand by the top.

South Phase 150 North Severs, Clinton Towers, Apartment 229.

1 copy. We're on our way.

I've got a traffic complaint. Coconut Lane at Edgemore Road. Complaint states there's a male subject on a white dirt bike flying up and down the road and almost hit him twice.

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He's advised it happens between the hours of 100 and midnight.

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1: Cover, we got him.

0: Uh-huh.
1: So I have another domestic problem. It's on 8100 Yacht Road, Lot 46. It's going to be verbal only at this time.
0: You cannot. They're going to have to understand they can divert. I'll be right with you. Okay.

0: And show me on three.
1: Copy on three.
2: Okay, scale that.

0: One picking on guy.
1: Philip, Russell, Romeo, Echo, Sierra, Tango, Oscar. 1-3, none two.
0: Four, so that's birth, 1-3-1.
1: 1-3 of 92.
0: Copy, stand up.

0: 159. The GL should come back up.
1: All right, 159,
0: his DL should be what? Out of Florida.
1: Copy. Can you give me a spell on that last name?
0: 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Oscar.